lusting, and his hunger for power became known to more and more people, the demands to do something about this outrageous man became...

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I'll examine every inch of you. 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

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And then I found you, and we fell in eternal love right from the beginning. Stars falling down from the sleepy lagoon, palms swaying under the moon, and we swimming out into the calm crystal sea. In that fateful night, I thought to myself, I'll do everything I can, save up every dime, and one day I'll return.

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But you can believe it's gonna take the rest of my life to keep you.

Za nami Welcome to Rimini, a przed nami Ken Laszlo, Tonight, Fancy, Flames of Love, FR David Words, grupa Eurythmics, Sweet Dreams i Robin Gibb w piosence Juliet.

Za nami Shaking Stevensa, w tym miksie jeszcze Cyndi Lauper, Girls Just Want to Have Fun, Ivan Fotonovela, Anika Japanese Boy, Silent Circle, Touching the Night i Linda Jorizzo w utworze Hot Flash Tonight.